0: She definitely ain't talking to us. We bad boys, you know what I mean?
1: Damn right. Oh, they gonna see.
0: Oh, they gonna see.
1: Damn right, they gonna see.
0: Yo, come on, man, can we go?
1: Oh, my fault.
0: Come on!

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It's like 10,000 spoons when all you need is a knife. It's meeting the man of my dreams and then meeting his beautiful wife. And isn't it ironic?

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1: In a minute, Mom. Hello?
2: Where are you?
3: You're what? Missing it.
2: Get down here right now.
1: Where are you?
2: We're in the tunnel.
3: You have 5 minutes.
2: Get down here right now.
1: Okay.
2: Hurry.

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I guess I'm going crazy.

0: 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Come on.
1: Ladies, you here for the audition?
2: Yes. I'm Diamond, and this is Pearl.
0: Pearl?
2: Yeah.

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Got your mother in the world. She's not so a boy or a girl. Hey, baby, your hair's all right. Hey, baby, let's stay out tonight. Hey, baby, let's stay out tonight. Hey, baby, let's stay out tonight. Thank you.

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Seems like we're making up more than we're making love. And it always seems you got something on your mind other than me. Girl, you got to change your crazy ways.

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I can feel you, I can hear you, I can smell you, I can taste you. I really, really like it.

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I just, see, I ain't like you. 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Well, gotta go. I'm almost at the bridge now. Oh, I forgot. Am I supposed to send it out?

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I must have missed you. Don't think I did that intentionally just to diss you. But what's the you said about you like the your wrist too? I say that clowning, dog. Come on, how the bitch you? You got some issues, Dan. I think you need some counseling to help your ass from bouncing off the walls when you get down some. And what's the

0: National investigators said so far they have ruled that it's double.
1: And in the car they found a safe, but it didn't say who it was to. Come to think about it, his name was, it was you. Damn.